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13: A better life with Dr. Sanjay Gupta.
14: A colleague of mine went to a meeting of the primetime seniors the other week. There are programs like this all over the country for people in their 60s, 70s, 80s, and beyond to stay active. It's not just something to keep older folks busy. It helps to keep their bodies in shape and their brains sharp. Showing up with a good attitude is a must, and research shows that having the right mindset actually does lead to better physical aging. So if you need some suggestions to boost your positivity, experts we talked to recommended focusing on goals, which can boost your confidence. Practice gratitude, they said. One of the seniors my colleague met told her that just waking up in the morning is, quote, better than the alternative. That's true. Focus on the things you can control. Diet and exercise, and very importantly, surround yourself with positive people, because that can be contagious. I'm Dr. Sanjay Gupta, helping you live a better life.
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22: A better life with Dr. Sanjay Gupta.
23: For decades, the prevailing wisdom for someone who's had a heart attack has been to put them on beta blockers for the rest of their life. But new research suggests that might not be necessary, and that the benefits of these medications probably taper off after a year or two. On the whole, and for the average person, beta blockers are very safe and very effective. But, as with any medication, they can come with a cost. A financial one, and also potential side effects. We're talking about things like fatigue, dizziness, dry mouth, dry eyes. I want to be clear when I say that you absolutely should talk to your doctor before starting or stopping any medication. Point is, if you're years out from a heart attack and you're in otherwise good health, you might want to ask your doctor about discontinuing beta blockers. You want to, of course, keep up a healthy lifestyle, diet, exercise, and sleep. I'm Dr. Sanjay Gupta, helping you live a better life.
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We do it too. 100 FM The Pike. 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
14: A Better Life with Dr. Sanjay Gupta.
15: Few people now have asked me about a TikTok trend that they've come across. It's called 75 Hard. The challenge was created by entrepreneur and author Andy Frisella, who calls it a, quote, transformative mental toughness program and an Ironman for your brain. So here's what it entails. Eat a structured diet with no alcohol, drink a gallon of water, read 10 pages of nonfiction, take a progress photo, and complete two 45-minute workouts, one of them outdoors, every day for 75 days. Quite a challenge. We asked CNN fitness contributor Dana Santis about this, who reminded us that sustainable fitness isn't about punishment or proving discipline through extremes. It's about building habits that integrate into your lifestyle in a way that feels supportive and repeatable. If you ask me, that's going to be the key to long-term success. I'm Dr. Sanjay Gupta, helping you live a better life.
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8: A better life with Dr. Sanjay Gupta.
9: By age 35, two-thirds of American men will experience some degree of noticeable hair loss. And by age 50, about 85% of men will have significantly thinning hair. That's according to the American Hair Loss Association. 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No matter the cause, a lot of men, understandably, are frustrated by hair loss because it seems like a loss of control. You can take great care of your scalp by all sorts of expensive lotions and potions, but that might not matter. There are some tried and true medications that might work, like minoxidil or finasteride. But another solution is just shaving it off. And I've heard more and more how liberating this can be for a lot of guys. That's the ultimate control of their appearance. I'm Dr. Sanjay Gupta, helping you live a better life.
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15: By age 35, two-thirds of American men will experience some degree of noticeable hair loss. And by age 50, about 85% of men will have significantly thinning hair. That's according to the American Hair Loss Association. Now, one dermatologist explained that hair loss can either be genetic or it can be triggered by stress, illness, surgery, medications, major life events. No matter the cause, a lot of men, understandably, are frustrated by hair loss because it seems like a loss of control. You can take great care of your scalp by all sorts of expensive lotions and potions, but that might not matter. There are some tried and true medications that might work, like minoxidil or finasteride. But another solution is just shaving it off. And I've heard more and more how liberating this can be for a lot of guys. That's the ultimate control of their appearance. I'm Dr. Sanjay Gupta, helping you live a better life.
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10: For years, we've been talking about both the positive and negative effects of being on social media. And I would say, by and large, for older adults, social media is net positive. Not all positive, but net positive. Helps them keep in touch with friends and stay social. But for younger people, social media use, especially heavy use, tends to be net negative. In fact, according to this year's World Happiness Report, youth who use social media more than 5 hours a day reported a lower level of well-being. And researchers who study this sort of thing found that many teens wish these platforms didn't even exist, and yet they can't seem to stop using them. Experts we talked to largely suggested two things. Ideally, along with your friend group, take some time offline. Also, try to recurate your algorithm so it shows you posts that'll make you feel good. I'm Dr. Sanjay Gupta, helping you live a better life.
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8: A Better Life with Dr. Sanjay Gupta.
9: For more than a decade, the Environmental Working Group has put out a list of the so-called Dirty Dozen. These are the non-organic produce contaminated with the highest levels of pesticides. Well, this year, spinach topped the list, followed by kale, collard, mustard greens, strawberries, grapes, nectarines, peaches, cherries, apples, blackberries, pears, potatoes, and blueberries. Now, all these fruits and vegetables are part of a healthy diet, so no one is saying you shouldn't eat them. Point is, though, you could consider buying these items organic if and when you can, and then taking extra care when you wash them. The FDA recommends rinsing all fruits and vegetables, even the ones that are organic, under running water that is slightly warmer than room temperature. Don't use soap, bleach, or any fancy produce washes. I'm Dr. Sanjay Gupta, helping you live a better life.
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1: A Better Life with Dr. Sanjay Gupta.
2: There are lots of things you can measure to get an idea of how healthy you are at any given moment. Temperature, heart rate, blood pressure, just to name a few. But how about how healthy you will be and how long you're likely to live? According to a new study out of the University of Buffalo, two simple strength tests are pretty accurate at predicting longevity in older women. One is hand grip strength, and the other is how quickly people can stand up from a seated position without using their arms. By the way, I remember interviewing former President Jimmy Carter when he was quite old and being really impressed how he just popped out of the chair without using his arms. Not a lot of older people can actually do that. But I think the message here is that maintaining strength as you age is going to help you perform everyday activities, but also help you avoid injury and stay independent. I'm Dr. Sanjay Gupta, helping you live a better life.
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16: A better life with Dr. Sanjay Gupta.
17: They say consistency is key, but sometimes you just gotta switch it up. A new study out of Harvard School of Public Health found that varying your exercise routine could add years to your life. What exercise someone did didn't matter much. What did matter was that all the exercises together worked all the muscle groups in their body. Now, an added benefit to changing things up is it can help you push through the plateau effect. That's when your body gets so efficient at doing something that you actually stop getting better at it. And we know from previous research that specializing in any one sport at a young age can make someone actually more prone to injury. And as experts we talk to point out, even elite athletes switch up things with their workouts, making sure to target strength, cardio, flexibility, balance, and doing that every single week. I'm Dr. Sanjay Gupta, helping you live a better life.
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1: Good morning. Good morning. This very doomy, gloomy, moist Tuesday morning. Yeah, there's some rain out there and there's some fog, so be careful if you're headed out early this morning for the fog out there. My name is Mike Hsu. Thank you very much for tuning into The Pike this morning. We do have some more tickets to give away to see Voyage at Indian Ranch, celebrating the music of Journey on June 28th. That's coming up on Sunday. So we got your tickets all this week for that show. Make sure you're listening on details on how to win those. And I will have another text keyword for our new trip we're giving away to see Chicago and Styx in Phoenix. The whole VIP treatment, hotel, airfare, the whole deal. Got to get that text keyword. I'll have that for you a little bit past 8 o'clock. If you want to reach us here in the studio, you can call or text, requests, comments, suggestions, always welcome. 508-799-PIKE, 508-799-7453. I'm going to get some more coffee in me. Please join me in a few sips as we get our headlines from Hank Stoltz.
2: Good morning. Here are the stories we're following at this hour. The Massachusetts Parole Board has denied parole to the murderer of Trooper George Hanna. In February 1983, Trooper Hanna was shot and killed while searching three suspects at the intersection of Routes 12 and 20 in Auburn. Now 63-year-old Jose Colon was sentenced to life in that murder. Congratulations to Ashlyn Mercier, the Westboro police officer, was crowned Miss Massachusetts over the weekend. The Oxford Police Department also celebrated her win, posting that she is the first police officer to hold the crown. She is an Oxford native and her dad serves on the force. She will represent Massachusetts in the Miss America pageant. It's England versus Ghana late this afternoon at Gillette. You can see the game on the Worcester Common. Many communities are hosting watch parties, and fans continue to flock to Boston City Hall Plaza for the official FIFA Fan Festival. Worcester Common will open at 3 p.m. today with the World Cup match at 4 and will remain open until 9 p.m. Patrice Bergeron has been elected to the Hockey Hall of Fame. He won the Stanley Cup with the Bruins in 2011. Bergeron played his entire career, 19 seasons, with the Bruins. Boston Red Sox lost to the Colorado Rockies 3-2. Woo Sox back in action at Polar Park tonight. Well, pretty steady rain this morning at times and into this afternoon. Chance of showers this evening, high around 70. Plenty of sun on Wednesday. Our high will be in the 80s. Thursday, partly cloudy with a high in the 80s. I'm Hank Stoltz, and you're up to date.
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1: 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And yes, I'd have that chopped off.

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1: Areas of patchy, dense fog around. I'm being told, so you want to travel cautiously through those specific areas. 290 East right now, looking pretty good from the Turnpike in Auburn to College Square. It's a decent ride from 190 to 495. You're incident-free on 395 North through Oxford. Route 20 is looking good so far through Grafton. 190 doing fine at Gold Star Boulevard. I'm Jackie Murphy with your right now traffic.
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0: 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We are Worcester's Rock Station at 620 Lincoln Park. Coming up in the 8 o'clock hour, we will be giving away our tickets to see Voyage, a celebration of the music of Journey. Indian Ranch coming up on this Sunday. And I think we're going to play Which Rock Star is Falling Down the Stairs again. We had fun with that yesterday, or maybe it was just fun hearing David Lee Roth fall down some stairs. But we'll do that again sometime in the 8 o'clock hour. So make sure you're listening then and listen for that cue to call 508-799-PIKE, 508-799-7453. And speaking of giving away tickets, the Pike concert season passes in effect. This week, a great show at the Xfinity Center on July 2nd, Godsmack and Stone Temple Pilots. Not only if you win these, not only do you just get the tickets, but you'll qualify for the grand prize, meet and greet passes. To meet the bands after the show, or maybe before. It depends how they plan it. But anyway, you get the meet and greet passes. Someone's going to get those from winning all week long with the concert season pass. And today, I'll give you a heads up, Mistress Carrie will have your text keyword. She comes on at 3 o'clock every weekday here on The Pike. So make sure you're listening. You can do that on The Pike app. It's free. And free is for me. Download it to your smartphone right now. Listen to us anywhere in the world. Let's get some news of the world here with Mr. Hank Stoltz.
1: Good morning. Here are the stories we're following at this hour. 63-year-old Jose Colon, convicted and sentenced to life in prison for the 1983 murder of Trooper George Hanna, has been denied parole. He became eligible to go before the board due to a change in Massachusetts law that says anyone under 21 cannot be sentenced to life without parole. Colon was 20 at the time of his sentencing. The Hanna Memorial Awards for Bravery, named in Trooper Hanna's honor, continue to be given annually. The new Miss Massachusetts was crowned over the weekend, and in a first for the pageant, she is a police officer. Oxford native Ashlyn Mercier serves as an officer in Westboro. Service runs in her family as her father is on the force in Oxford. Big World Cup match in Foxborough today, Ghana versus England at 4. Fans are invited to come to the Worcester Common for a watch party. Common will be open from 3 to 9 with a giant screen TV and interactive events. The Ghanaian population in Massachusetts is just under 10,000, with a little more than half living in Worcester. Bruins legend Patrice Bergeron, who played his entire 19-season career in Boston, has been elected to the NHL Hall of Fame in his first year of eligibility. Boston Red Sox are out west. They lost to the Rockies 3-2. The rain continues this morning and into this afternoon, and there's still a chance of showers late this afternoon and evening. Lots of sun on Wednesday, though, with our high around 80. Partly cloudy and 80s on Thursday. I'm Hank Stoltz, and you're up to date.
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3: Areas of patchy, dense fog around. I'm being told, so you want to travel cautiously through those specific areas. 290 East right now, looking pretty good from the Turnpike in Auburn to College Square. It's a decent ride from 190 to 495. You're incident-free on 395 North through Oxford. Route 20 is looking good so far through Grafton. 190 doing fine at Gold Star Boulevard. I'm Jackie Murphy with your right now.
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1: This is actually a little frightening. This is getting into 1984 territory. You got to tell me if this is creepy or not, or maybe even invasive. So Papa John's has partnered with NBC Universal and Instacart to collect data on when various people might be out of groceries and when they're most vulnerable for ordering pizza. Sometimes you're like, you're low on groceries. Oh, it's too late to go out. Let's just order a pizza. Fine. That's great. And now I'm triggered. Just saying the word pizza, I'm starting to salivate. Basically, Instacart would say, you know, tell them what day of the week people usually order their groceries to restock the fridge. Then in the days leading up to that day, Papa John's would serve those people pizza ads during Peacock and NBC Universal streaming. That's creepy to me. The ad would even say, hey, light on groceries? Got an empty fridge? And then they'll have a QR code to their app or website. You may have already seen these. The campaign launched a little less than a month ago. They haven't said anything about results yet, but that's what they're doing. They're collecting info on you to find out when you're most vulnerable for pizza. Taking advantage. You know, so if you get an ad saying light on groceries or have an empty fridge or maybe even...
2: Oh, big surprise. The fat guy's eating garbage.
1: That's Papa John's working with Instacart and NBC Universal.
3: Now maybe you could work on eating a little slower and not as much and not so often. And maybe you could exercise.
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0: 100 FM The Pike in Boston at 6:52 on this very damp Tuesday. I was talking about this partnership Papa John's has with NBC Universal and Instacart, how they're sharing information. So Instacart will share with NBC Universal and Papa John's the days you usually order up to restock on your fridge, if that's how you do your groceries. And then what Papa John's will do, they will run ads on you through NBC Universal streaming saying stuff like light on groceries or is your fridge empty? Why not order a pizza with a QR code? And I'm thinking that's creepy. Maybe a little invasive. I don't know. What do you think? 508-799-PIKE. 508-799-7453. I put the article up on our Facebook page. You can check it out there. Also on our Twitter feed at 100FMThePike. Although this texter brings up a good point. It kind of changed my mind a little bit. This 508 texter says, that's brilliant. But why Papa John's? Why can't it be the Wonder Bar? And I'm thinking, oh, yeah, you know what? I really wouldn't mind that so much if it was the Wonder Bar. You know, or Volturno's, you know, or Olo.
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0: All right, you ponder that question. Then we'll listen to Hank Stoltz here. He's going to give us our headlines.
3: Good morning. Here are the stories we're following at this hour. The Massachusetts Parole Board has denied parole to the murderer of Trooper George Hanna. In February 1983, Trooper Hanna was shot and killed while searching three suspects at the intersection of Routes 12 and 20 in Auburn. Now 63-year-old Jose Colon was sentenced to life in that murder. Congratulations to Ashlyn Mercier, the Westboro police officer, was crowned Miss Massachusetts over the weekend. The Oxford Police Department also celebrated her win, posting that she is the first police officer to hold the crown. She is an Oxford native and her dad serves on the force. She will represent Massachusetts in the Miss America pageant. It's England versus Ghana late this afternoon at Gillette. You can see the game on the Worcester Common. Many communities are hosting watch parties, and fans continue to flock to Boston City Hall Plaza for the official FIFA Fan Festival. Worcester Common will open at 3 p.m. today with the World Cup match at 4 and will remain open until 9 p.m. Patrice Bergeron has been elected to the Hockey Hall of Fame. He won the Stanley Cup with the Bruins in 2011. Bergeron played his entire career, 19 seasons, with the Bruins. Boston Red Sox lost to the Colorado Rockies 3-2. Woo Sox back in action at Polar Park tonight. Well, pretty steady rain this morning at times and into this afternoon. Chance of showers this evening, high around 70. Plenty of sun on Wednesday. Our high will be in the 80s. Thursday, partly cloudy with a high in the 80s. I'm Hank Stoltz, and you're up to date.
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5: Patchy dense fog, limiting visibility in some areas. You want to travel cautiously this commute. You're slow on 290 East, College Square to Shrewsbury Street, and then again from Solomon Pond Road to 495. You're busy on 146 North, Vernon Hill to 290. Filling in on 395 at Route 16 in Webster. You've got moderate volume on Route 20 through Grafton. Slow on the Pike East, Route 9 to Weston. I'm Jackie Murphy with you right now.
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0: 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Coming up next hour, but sometime between 8 and 9, giving away tickets to see Voyage, the celebration of the music of Journey this Sunday at Indian Ranch. 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
0: Oh, hello, doctor. Yes, thank you for checking in on my health.
1: Dude, at that concert, 9 out of 10 people were hammered.
0: No, not at Rockfest. I mean, you're a doctor, so I'd believe you more than anyone else.
1: Oh, my God, dude. I took your advice, man. Like, I started off, I had a couple of brewskis, right? It wasn't working. I switched over to the frozen drinks. I had about 5 of them puppies, man.
0: Wow. Oh, my God. Dude, you know what? I usually have 2 of those, and then I start ordering virgins. I'm like, okay, just give me a virgin frozen daiquiri because I've had enough already.
1: I'm definitely there for Hairfest, brother. I can't wait. We get a whole, every year, man, we go with a whole crew of people. We rip it up, man.
0: Nice. Well, that's what it's for, man, ripping it up. Labor Day weekend.
1: Hey, thanks a lot for the tickets, man. I really enjoyed the show. That was incredible.
0: Don't forget Grunge Fest, too. August 1st, Indian Ranch. Another great day of tributes to the grunge era. Wear your flannel if it's not too hot. That includes Rotten Apple, excellent Alice in Chains tribute. Here's Alice right now, No Excuses. 100 FM The Pike, Worcester's Rock Station.

0: 100 FM, the Pike, right now traffic.
1: Patchy dense fog, limiting visibility in some areas. You want to travel cautiously this commute. You're slow on 290 East, College Square to Shrewsbury Street, and then again from Solomon Pond Road to 495. You're busy on 146 North, Vernon Hill to 290. Filling in on 395 at Route 16 in Webster. You've got moderate volume on Route 20 through Grafton. Slow on the Pike East, Route 9 to Weston. I'm Jackie Murphy with your Right Now Traffic.
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0: There is your air drum cardio workout for the morning. Oh, again, I got to stop doing that. My shoulders, I keep throwing my shoulder out there. That's Rush, greatest band in North America, 100 FM The Pike at 725. Yes, I'm winded just from playing air drums. That's how pathetically out of shape I am. Rush, I can't wait till September 14th when I'm going to see those gentlemen and lady. Annika Niles on drums at the TD Garden. It's been really fun watching them work their way through their tour, pulling out surprises like playing all of Farewell to Kings all the way through, playing all of Moving Pictures all the way through. I'm hoping something like that happens at one of the shows in Boston. I wouldn't mind seeing that album, Permanent Waves, from front to back. That'd be fantastic. Whatever. I'm just so psyched that they're playing again. And we're all getting to enjoy them. Coming up next hour, I'll have tickets to give away to see Voyage, celebrating the music of Journey at Indian Ranch this coming Sunday. So make sure you're listening for your chance to win there. Also, coming up very soon, some alarming information about all of our visitors from the world coming in for the World Cup. Allegedly, there's a health issue that they're picking up here in the United States and bringing back to their home countries. The science isn't all the way through with this yet, but we'll talk about it coming up next. It's rather alarming. You can listen on that Pike app. It's absolutely free. Download it to your smartphone. 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
1: Good morning. Here are the stories we're following at this hour. 63-year-old Jose Colon, convicted and sentenced to life in prison for the 1983 murder of Trooper George Hanna, has been denied parole. He became eligible to go before the board due to a change in Massachusetts law that says anyone under 21 cannot be sentenced to life without parole. Colon was 20 at the time of his sentencing. The Hanna Memorial Awards for Bravery, named in Trooper Hanna's honor, continue to be given annually. The new Miss Massachusetts was crowned over the weekend, and in a first for the pageant, she is a police officer. Oxford native Ashlyn Mercier serves as an officer in Westboro. Service runs in her family as her father is on the force in Oxford. Big World Cup match in Foxborough today, Ghana versus England at 4. Fans are invited to come to the Worcester Common for a watch party. Common will be open from 3 to 9 with a giant screen TV and interactive events. The Ghanaian population in Massachusetts is just under 10,000, with a little more than half living in Worcester. Bruins legend Patrice Bergeron, who played his entire 19-season career in Boston, has been elected to the NHL Hall of Fame in his first year of eligibility. Boston Red Sox are out west. They lost to the Rockies 3-2. The rain continues this morning and into this afternoon, and there's still a chance of showers late this afternoon and evening. Lots of sun on Wednesday, though, with our high around 80. Partly cloudy and 80s on Thursday. I'm Hank Stoltz, and you're up to date.
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3: We're slow on 290 East, College Square to Shrewsbury Street, and then again from Solomon Pond Road onto 495. You're slow on 146 North, Vernon Hill to 290. Busy on 395, passing Cudworth Road in Webster. You're picking up more company on Route 20 through Worcester. 190 looks pretty good at Ararat Street. You're slow on the Turnpike eastbound, Route 9 to the Weston Barracks. I'm Jackie Murphy with your Right Now traffic.
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0: 100 FM The Pike, Worcester's Rock Station, Def Leppard at 741. So we are having many, many visitors come into the country for the World Cup, and it's been a great experience, you know, especially with the Scots here in New England. Had such a great time with them. But and today, England and Ghana are playing. Do you know half of the Ghanaian population of Massachusetts lives here in Worcester? So, you know, they're going to be whooping it up tonight. And the English are in town. We've seen all sorts of countries, Japan, Norway coming in. Not only have we seen them at the games and cheering on their teams, but they have been marveling and doing American food, pretty much. It's funny to see Europeans marveling over things like that we take for granted, like Taco Bell. Or, you know, an extra large, frozen macchiato with whipped cream and a caramel drizzle on it. Portions, giant plates of nachos. We're so used to seeing that. They are just marveling at it all. Unfortunately, some are gaining some weight while they're over here, and they're calling it the FIFA 15. Kind of like the freshman 15 in college. And I'm sure maybe beer consumption has something to do with that. I mean, the Scots drank a few places out of beer while they were in New England. But the FIFA 15, it's becoming a thing, because they're going to town. Cheesecake Factory, Chili's, they're just loving it. The barbecue, America does barbecue the best, and they're just going to town on the whole thing. Here's an adorable Tartan Army fan named Aaron O'Connell, who made a video, put it up on TikTok. After drinking all night at a bar, she went to Raising Cane's.
1: It is nearly midnight in Boston, and we needed some food after we went to the pub. We got Raising Cane's to try. I went for the box combo meal. I'm actually so excited. I feel like I've seen so many people do mukbangs. Oh my God, Mark, that sauce. Mm-hmm. The sauce is delish. It's almost like garlicky. The chips are really basic, but in the sauce, delicious. I had this back home. This would be like drunk food. Chips are basic. The sauce is delish, though.
0: Yeah, she loved pretty much everything. She got the fried chicken, but the chips were basic, she said. And a lot of people are giving her a hard time for calling fries chips. Hey, they were doing it way, way before us, folks. All right? But, yeah, I put that video up on our Twitter feed of her marveling at her Raising Cane's haul late night. And then it's been such a problem because of ranch dressing. So, I mean, I thought ranch dressing was a worldwide thing. Apparently not. Apparently there's very little ranch in Europe. So much so that people are trying to bring it with them back to Europe in mass quantities. And you know the liquid rule of getting on a plane here in the States. It's got to be, I don't know, I forget what the measurement is. But, you know, we've all chugged our drinks, our sodas, our sports drinks before we got on the plane, so we didn't have to throw them away. Apparently that's what people are doing at TSA security checkpoints. Now, TSA had to put out a notice saying, if you are bringing ranch with you on this flight, please put it in your checked bag, and you can bring it back that way. Do not bring it on your carry-on. And they have had people chugging ranch at the TSA checkpoints. Wow. We may have created an epidemic for the Europeans here.
2: 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The fat guy's eating garbage.
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0: And that is today for Worcester Public Schools, I believe. Last day of school. Oh, boy. And then also someone texted in saying it was the last day of school for Sharon. And let me see. I want to make sure that's last day of school for Sharon and Easton today and a lot of places, I'm sure. So congratulations, kids, making it through another year. Stay out of trouble. Okay, coming up in about 10 minutes, I will have a text keyword for your chance to win a trip for two to see Chicago and Styx in Phoenix. 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
1: Good morning. Here are the stories we're following at this hour. The Massachusetts Parole Board has denied parole to the murderer of Trooper George Hanna. In February 1983, Trooper Hanna was shot and killed while searching three suspects at the intersection of Routes 12 and 20 in Auburn. Now 63-year-old Jose Colon was sentenced to life in that murder. Congratulations to Ashlyn Mercier, the Westboro police officer, was crowned Miss Massachusetts over the weekend. The Oxford Police Department also celebrated her win, posting that she is the first police officer to hold the crown. She is an Oxford native and her dad serves on the force. She will represent Massachusetts in the Miss America pageant. It's England versus Ghana late this afternoon at Gillette. You can see the game on the Worcester Common. Many communities are hosting watch parties, and fans continue to flock to Boston City Hall Plaza for the official FIFA Fan Festival. Worcester Common will open at 3 p.m. today with the World Cup match at 4 and will remain open until 9 p.m. Patrice Bergeron has been elected to the Hockey Hall of Fame. He won the Stanley Cup with the Bruins in 2011. Bergeron played his entire career, 19 seasons, with the Bruins. Boston Red Sox lost to the Colorado Rockies 3-2. Woo Sox back in action at Polar Park tonight. Well, pretty steady rain this morning at times and into this afternoon. Chance of showers this evening, high around 70. Plenty of sun on Wednesday. Our high will be in the 80s. Thursday, partly cloudy with a high in the 80s. I'm Hank Stoltz, and you're up to date.
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3: You're on and off your brakes on 290 East, now from Auburn Street to Shrewsbury Street. You're busy on 146 North, Vernon Hill to 290. A slow go through Lancaster on 190 North between Route 117 and Route 2. You are busier on 395 at Route 20 in Auburn. You've got moderate volume on Route 20 through Grafton, and you're slow on the Pike East from Framingham to West. I'm Jackie Murphy with you right now.
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All right, well, trip for two, you know, take care of the airfare, the hotel, get the premium seats at the show, and you get the VIP treatment. That includes exclusive merch from both bands, including a guitar signed by Styx. You get to meet Chicago before the show. 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All right, that's for our Scottish fans there. 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That's as simple as that. 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Text Saturday to 95819. Oh, those texts are saying Saturday in the Park by Chicago. Yes. Yes, is that Yacht Rock? That's a Yacht Rock jam, isn't it? So text Saturday to 95819. Good luck. Chuck Perks will have a couple of text keywords for you. Mrs. Carey will have one more before the end of the day after she comes on at 3 o'clock. Coming up, your chance to win tickets to see Voyage, celebrating the music of Journey at Indian Ranch. Tom Petty right now on the Pike.

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1: You're on and off your brakes on 290 East, now from Auburn Street to Shrewsbury Street. You're busy on 146 North, Vernon Hill to 290. A slow go through Lancaster on 190 North between Route 117 and Route 2. You are busier on 395 at Route 20 in Auburn. You've got moderate volume on Route 20 through Grafton, and you're slow on the Pike East from Framingham to Weston. I'm Jackie Murphy with your Right Now Traffic.
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0: 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Coming up on 8:20, sometime before 9, I'll be giving away tickets to see Voyage, a celebration of the music of Journey, happening Sunday at Indian Ranch by the lake there in Webster. So make sure you're listening for that cue to call 508-799-PIKE, 508-799-7453. We're definitely going to be playing What Rock Star Is Falling Down the Stairs again. I thought that was fun from yesterday. All right. Before we do that, we've got to get our headlines with our friend Hank Stoltz.
1: Good morning. Here are the stories we're following at this hour. 63-year-old Jose Colon, convicted and sentenced to life in prison for the 1983 murder of Trooper George Hanna, has been denied parole. He became eligible to go before the board due to a change in Massachusetts law that says anyone under 21 cannot be sentenced to life without parole. Colon was 20 at the time of his sentencing. The Hanna Memorial Awards for Bravery, named in Trooper Hanna's honor, continue to be given annually. The new Miss Massachusetts was crowned over the weekend, and in a first for the pageant, she is a police officer. Oxford native Ashlyn Mercier serves as an officer in Westboro. Service runs in her family as her father is on the force in Oxford. Big World Cup match in Foxborough today, Ghana versus England at 4. Fans are invited to come to the Worcester Common for a watch party. Common will be open from 3 to 9 with a giant screen TV and interactive events. The Ghanaian population in Massachusetts is just under 10,000, with a little more than half living in Worcester. Bruins legend Patrice Bergeron, who played his entire 19-season career in Boston, has been elected to the NHL Hall of Fame in his first year of eligibility. Boston Red Sox are out west. They lost to the Rockies 3-2. The rain continues this morning and into this afternoon, and there's still a chance of showers late this afternoon and evening. Lots of sun on Wednesday, though, with our high around 80. Partly cloudy and 80s on Thursday. I'm Hank Stoltz, and you're up to date.
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3: 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Busy on 146 North. Vernon Hill to 290. Your slow through Lancaster on 190 North. Between Route 117 and Route 2. Heavy and slow on 495 North from 85 in Milford to the Turnpike. Looking pretty good right now on 395 at Cudworth Road. Stop and go on the Pike East from Route 30 to Weston. I'm Jackie Murphy with your right now.
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0: 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All right, so we're playing What Rock Star Is Falling Down the Stairs for tickets to see Voyage, celebrating the music of Journey over at Indian Ranch on Sunday. Here's what we're going for today. Sorry, I love that. Oh, that's great. So first person to get that right at 508-799-PIKE, 508-799-7453. I'm trying to figure out how to make that a ringtone. We'll get the tickets to see Voyage. Yes, hello, the Pike.
1: Hey, how are you, man?
0: Who is it?
1: Is it Steven Tyler?
0: No, it's not. Hey, the Pike.
2: How you doing?
0: Yeah, do you know who's falling down the stairs?
2: Michael Jackson.
0: Very good, sir. I thought that would be a lot tougher, but I guess not. What's your name?
2: Dave.
0: Dave, where are you calling from?
2: Worcester.
0: All right, my friend. You got a couple of tickets to see Voyage, celebrating the music of Journey at Indian Ranch on Sunday.
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4: We begin with a crash coming in. It's on 495 North before the Turnpike in Hopkinton. You're slow on 290 East. Hope Ave to Shrewsbury Street. Busy on 146 North. Vernon Hill to 290. Doing better now on 190 North through Lancaster. You're busy on 495 North from West Main Street in Hopkinton to the Pike. And you're looking good on the Pike East until the Natick Service Plaza. 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
1: I was hit by a bus. Very weird to say you got hit by a bus. People go, what do you mean you got hit by a bus? A bus hit me. I truly meant it literally. It's kind of physics after that. And I didn't want a tragedy to happen to me. But once it happened, I did want the empathy of a tragedy, just to be honest. But I realized with time that getting hit by a bus is not a tragedy. It's a comedy. And I can prove it. If someone says I got hit by a car, people go, oof, I'm so sorry. But if someone says I got hit by a bus, people go, oof. How did you not see it? I mean, they're so big. It hit me. I didn't hit it. And why did you take the side of the bus so quickly?
2: 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Ryan Hamilton. All right, we have a weather-related haircut coming up. 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

0: Right now, traffic.
1: Dealing with delays on 290 East, College Square to Shrewsbury Street. Slow on 146 North, Vernon Hill to 290. Busy on 495 North from 85 in Milford to West Main Street. You're dealing with delays as you travel on 190 through Lancaster. Moderate volume on Route 20 through Grafton. And in Natick, you're doing much better on the Turnpike eastbound at the Service Plaza. I'm Jackie Murphy with your Right Now traffic.
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0: 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Help me. Velveeta explosion. I'm encased in cheese product. Oh, my God. How's your haircut today? 100 FM The Pike. And, yeah, that is Nelson. After the rain, I thought it would be weather appropriate for today. And the rain has magically turned into cheese. And it's just blanketing the area in queso. It's like when Pompeii exploded, except with cheese. We're all going to be encased in cheese. They're going to find us 1,000 years later. We're just going to be these hardened Cheetos in the position we were frozen in, which was probably playing air guitar to that song. So there you go. Yeah, so much cheese. Not a lot of sleaze there. But the cheese runneth over, if you will. And I give it a full-on 10. They're not OGs, the Nelson brothers, Matthew and Gunnar. They are rock royalty, sons of Ricky Nelson, who was had his hits in the 50s and one in the 70s, I believe, with Garden Party. But the cheese, you can't deny it. So I give it a full-on 10. Plus, back in 1990, when that song came out, they are beautiful men. I mean, seriously. Aerosmith said they wrote Dude Look Like a Lady about Vince Neil from Motley Crue, but it could have easily be applied to Matthew or Gunnar Nelson or both at the same time. And there you go, from the album of the same name. And you know you have a cassette copy somewhere. Don't deny it. So I give that a full-on 10. What do you think? 508-799-PIKE, 508-799-7453. Just hold on, so much cheese. I have to adjust my snorkel. Okay, let's go to the text line now. Remember, we're rating the whole hairy package. The song, the lyrics, the sleaze whiz factor. Like I said, not a lot of sleaze, but plenty of cheese. The wardrobe. They were more of a do-it-yourself Joanne's Fabrics kind of band, from what it looked like on the pictures I'm seeing here. Plus the long, long blonde hair. The whole deal. So let's go right to your ratings here. Oh, boy, there's a lot flying in here. 10 on the Fabio cheesecake scale, according to this 508 texter. Fabio, let's bring him into the ratings a little more. 508 texter here. Bob Ross, Chewbacca, Matthew, and Gunnar are walking through a super cheesy, rainy movie montage. 10 plus plus plus. That is a good montage song. Absolutely. 508 texter here. Oh, my cheese factory vat broke and flooded the Valley of the Wookiees. You guys are getting better. Way better at this. 802 texter here. The ozone has more holes in it than a block of Swiss cheese due to all the Aquanet used. Yes, absolutely. 518 texter, the person who hates everything. Harry as Terry Savalas. Oh, Telly Savalas. It's Telly. Were you doing talk to text? Bowling on Jean-Luc Picard's head. They don't think that's Harry at all. I beg to differ. 508 texter here. Mount Vesuvius. Yes, there's the Pompeii reference. Mount Vesuvius, flow of cheese, platinum twin hair glory, deceptive sleaze, too wholesome for sleaze, 8.5. Oh, so lack of sleaze, that person gave it an 8.5. 508 texter here, the National Guard needs to rescue Chewbacca from the overabundance of hair and cheese from this song. 10 plus for cheese overload. And then we go to this 508 texter, 1 million. I can taste your cheese, Mike, through the radio. Yum. That's kind of creepy. And the hair in the back of my neck and my back stood up. Oh, okay. That derailed me completely. Thank you for your ratings for the Pike haircut. We do it every weekday at this time. Don't forget, you can always, always make a request for the Pike haircut at any time. Just text it on over at 508-799-PIKE, 508-799-7453.
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2: Dealing with delays on 290 East, College Square to Shrewsbury Street. Slow on 146 North, Vernon Hill to 290. Busy on 495 North from 85 in Milford to West Main Street. You're dealing with delays as you travel on 190 through Lancaster. Moderate volume on Route 20 through Grafton. And in Natick, you're doing much better on the Turnpike eastbound at the Service Plaza. I'm Jackie Murphy with you right now.
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15: You know, summer is a great time to re-examine how much time your kids are spending on social media, along with what they are seeing and who they are engaging with. Ask them how the posts in their feed make them feel. These apps are built to be addictive, so kids, all of us in fact, will keep coming back for more, even when we are made to feel worse. It's bizarre. You might need to help your son or daughter reset their algorithm by unfollowing certain accounts and following or interacting with more positive ones. They might need suggestions of other healthier things to do, or to see you leading the way by example and putting your own phone away. In the run-up to bedtime, everyone's phone should go away, no questions asked. And if you need some help, sort of, I guess, resetting expectations, try engaging parents of your kids' friends for a more coordinated effort. I'm Dr. Sanjay Gupta, helping you live a better life.
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0: From the Pike and Jet, my name is Mike Chu. Thank you very much for listening today. Tomorrow is Shoulda Coulda Wednesday. This is what we usually do, Shoulda Coulda Wednesdays. You nominate a song that you thought shoulda coulda been a hit. Like, why isn't this song on the radio all the time? How come other people don't like this song? And you let us know about it at 508-799-PIKE, 508-799-7453. We take your nominations all morning up until 8:20. Then we choose two and you vote for the one that gets played here on the Pike. And I love doing this because I've discovered a lot of music through you. So thank you for that. And it's all about sharing the music. And that's a great day to do that. So think of one of those songs, maybe two. Get them in there starting at 6 a.m. tomorrow morning, 508-799-PIKE. Chuck Perks is coming up next. He's starting that 100-minute workday kickoff in a matter of moments.
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19: A Better Life with Dr. Sanjay Gupta.
20: A colleague of mine went to a meeting of the primetime seniors the other week. There are programs like this all over the country for people in their 60s, 70s, 80s, and beyond to stay active. It's not just something to keep older

0: folks busy. It helps to keep their bodies in shape and their brain sharp. Showing up with a good attitude is a must, and research shows that having the right mindset actually does lead to better physical aging. So if you need some suggestions to boost your positivity, experts we talked to recommended focusing on goals, which can boost your confidence. Practice gratitude, they said. One of the seniors my colleague met told her that just waking up in the morning is, quote, better than the alternative. That's true. Focus on the things you can control. Diet and exercise, and very importantly, surround yourself with positive people, because that can be contagious. I'm Dr. Sanjay Gupta, helping you live a better life.
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Got the latest keyword here for that Styx Chicago flyaway, where you can see Styx and Chicago together in Phoenix as a VIP. 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It is park, P-A-R-K, park. Text that to 95819. That's park to 95819. Good luck.

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Chuck Perks, 100-minute workday kickoff is on. Well, according to latest research, one in three adults under the age of 35 lived with a parent in 2025. The two main reasons they were giving was rising housing costs and working middays in radio. So. 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

0: 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Chuck Perks, what's going on? Do you use a loofah in the shower?
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6: For more than a decade, the Environmental Working Group has put out a list of the so-called Dirty Dozen. These are the non-organic produce contaminated with the highest levels of pesticides. Well, this year, spinach topped the list, followed by kale, collard, mustard greens, strawberries, grapes, nectarines, peaches, cherries, apples, blackberries, pears, potatoes, and blueberries. Now, all these fruits and vegetables are part of a healthy diet, so no one is saying you shouldn't eat them. Point is, though, you could consider buying these items organic if and when you can, and then taking extra care when you wash them. The FDA recommends rinsing all fruits and vegetables, even the ones that are organic, under running water that is slightly warmer than room temperature. Don't use soap, bleach, or any fancy produce washes. I'm Dr. Sanjay Gupta, helping you live a better life.
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0: 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Chuck Perks, On Demand Lunch. Got that for you coming up next. It turns out that washcloths and loofahs might not be doing your skin any favors. Dermatologists say washing with your hands is the safest and most effective way to clean your body. Your hands are less likely to irritate the skin, and unlike loofahs, they don't sit around collecting bacteria between showers. Loofahs can become a breeding ground for germs if they're not cleaned after every use. That can be especially problematic for people with eczema and acne or sensitive skin. Washcloths get a little more love from dermatologists, but they still come with a warning. They can provide gentle exfoliation by removing dead skin cells, but using them every day may damage your skin's protective barrier. So, if you use a washcloth, just wash it frequently and hang it up to dry in between uses. Do you use a loofah? Be honest now. 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
23: For years, we've been talking about both the positive and negative effects of being on social media. And I would say, by and large, for older adults, social media is net positive. Not all positive, but net positive. Helps them keep in touch with friends and stay social. But for younger people, social media use, especially heavy use, tends to be net negative. In fact, according to this year's World Happiness Report, youth who use social media more than 5 hours a day reported a lower level of well-being. And researchers who studied this sort of thing found that many teens wish these platforms didn't even exist, and yet they can't seem to stop using them. Experts we talked to largely suggested two things. Ideally, along with your friend group, take some time offline. Also, try to recurate your algorithm so it shows you posts that'll make you feel good. I'm Dr. Sanjay Gupta, helping you live a better life.
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The on-demand lunch is on, sponsored by Big Y. Stupid criminals in the news coming up in 30 minutes. Here's the headline. Again, don't put your drugs in a bag labeled drugs. 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

0: 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Chuck Perks on Demand Lunch is on. Well, former Federal Reserve Chair Alan Greenspan has died at the age of 100. He was supposed to die at age 90, but then he raised the rate.
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17: A Better Life with Dr. Sanjay Gupta.
18: A colleague of mine went to a meeting of the primetime seniors the other week. There are programs like this all over the country for people in their 60s, 70s, 80s, and beyond to stay active. It's not just something to keep older folks busy. It helps to keep their bodies in shape and their brains sharp. Showing up with a good attitude is a must, and research shows that having the right mindset actually does lead to better physical aging. So if you need some suggestions to boost your positivity, experts we talked to recommended focusing on goals, which can boost your confidence. Practice gratitude, they said. One of the seniors my colleague met told her that just waking up in the morning is, quote, better than the alternative. That's true. Focus on the things you can control. Diet and exercise. And very importantly, surround yourself with positive people, because that can be contagious. I'm Dr. Sanjay Gupta, helping you live a better life.
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On Demand Lunch is on. Styx and Chicago out on tour together. You could see them as a VIP in Phoenix. Let's get you entered. Here's the latest keyword. It's beginnings. Text beginnings to 95819. That's beginnings to 95819. Good luck.

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0: 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Let's get into stupid criminals in the news. You know, there are people who would see a novelty bag that says, definitely not a bag full of drugs, and find it amusing. Then there are people who would put their drugs in it. Two people from Kentucky, a 51-year-old woman named Trisha Crowley and a 48-year-old man named Damon Bennett, are facing felony charges after police found drugs in their car. It wasn't a traffic stop. The car was parked in an employee's spot, so an officer checked it out. When they looked inside, they saw Trisha and Damon with a bag that said, definitely not a bag full of drugs. Definitely was misspelled. It also had the term lackey spooge, whatever that is, and it was filled with drugs. Trisha also had a fake ID. Damon had some outstanding warrants, so there are plenty of charges being piled on top. And once again, you just can't fix stupid.
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7: I don't need to hear anything from anybody. 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If you play hard and you play the game right, nobody really gets on you. 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
18: A better life with Dr. Sanjay Gupta.
19: A colleague of mine went to a meeting of the primetime seniors the other week. There are programs like this all over the country, for people in their 60s, 70s, 80s, and beyond to stay active. It's not just something to keep older folks busy. It helps to keep their bodies in shape and their brains sharp. Showing up with a good attitude is a must, and research shows that having the right mindset actually does lead to better physical aging. So if you need some suggestions to boost your positivity, experts we talked to recommended focusing on goals, which can boost your confidence. Practice gratitude, they said. One of the seniors my colleague met told her that just waking up in the morning is, quote, better than the alternative. That's true. Focus on the things you can control. Diet and exercise, and very importantly, surround yourself with positive people, because that can be contagious. I'm Dr. Sanjay Gupta, helping you live a better life.
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Chuck Perks. Hey, Mistress Carrie's taking her show on the road tomorrow. She's going to be live at Pro Automotive's brand new Dudley location from 3 to 7 p.m. That's located at 191 West Main Street. Their grand opening. Got some Pike swag. Win some prizes. Hit the food trucks. Bring the kids for the bouncy house. That's tomorrow from 3 to 7 with the Pike.

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2: 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You hit a ball in the gap, run. 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
14: A Better Life with Dr. Sanjay Gupta.
15: Few people now have asked me about a TikTok trend that they've come across. It's called 75 Hard. The challenge was created by entrepreneur and author Andy Frisella, who calls it a, quote, transformative mental toughness program and an Ironman for your brain. So here's what it entails. Eat a structured diet with no alcohol, drink a gallon of water, read 10 pages of nonfiction, take a progress photo, and complete two 45-minute workouts, one of them outdoors, every day for 75 days. Quite a challenge. We asked CNN fitness contributor Dana Santis about this, who reminded us that sustainable fitness isn't about punishment or proving discipline through extremes. It's about building habits that integrate into your lifestyle in a way that feels supportive and repeatable. If you ask me, that's going to be the key to long-term success. I'm Dr. Sanjay Gupta, helping you live a better life.

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This week's Pike concert season pass. Again, you win to see Godsmack. I believe Mistress Carrie has today's keyword coming up after 3 o'clock with the Pike.

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0: Godsmack, 100 FM, The Pike, Worcester's rock station, Chuck Perks. Well, do you ever feel like you are maxed out on news? Because the majority of it is bad news. Well, there may be a reason. Our brains weren't built to be burdened by doom scrolling or Fox News or CNN 24/7. A new study notes that humans evolved to pay close attention to danger, mostly clear and present threats. But in our lives today, that instinct is being overwhelmed by an endless supply of bad news from around the world. It may seem like the bad news overload is uniquely an American thing, but it's a global struggle. 40% of people worldwide say they at least sometimes or often avoid the news. Yours truly is one of them. I maybe watch the local news for about 10 minutes, see what old Sherry Spear has to say about the weather forecast, and then I move on with my day. And I'm in a much better mood because of it. It's 100 F. I know. My wife is laughing if she's listening. Yeah, he's in a good mood. When is he in a good mood? It's 100 FM The Pike.
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20: A better life with Dr. Sanjay Gupta.
21: They say consistency is key, but sometimes you just gotta switch it up. A new study out of Harvard School of Public Health found that varying your exercise routine could add years to your life. What exercise someone did didn't matter much. What did matter was that all the exercises together worked all the muscle groups in their body. Now, an added benefit to changing things up is it can help you push through the plateau effect. That's when your body gets so efficient at doing something that you actually stop getting better at it. And we know from previous research that specializing in any one sport at a young age can make someone actually more prone to injury. And as experts we talk to point out, even elite athletes switch up things with their workouts, making sure to target strength, cardio, flexibility, balance, and doing that every single week. I'm Dr. Sanjay Gupta, helping you live a better life.
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0: 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Chuck Perks, Pike Music Vault, 10 minutes away. Well, happy birthday to Glenn Danzig. He turns 71 today. So mothers, tell your children not to walk on his lawn.
1: Oh, you're going straight to hell for that one. 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
15: You know, summer is a great time to re-examine how much time your kids are spending on social media, along with what they are seeing and who they are engaging with. Ask them how the posts in their feed make them feel. These apps are built to be addictive, so kids, all of us in fact, will keep coming back for more, even when we are made to feel worse. It's bizarre. You might need to help your son or daughter reset their algorithm by unfollowing certain accounts and following or interacting with more positive ones. They might need suggestions of other healthier things to do, or to see you leading the way by example and putting your own phone away. In the run-up to bedtime, everyone's phone should go away, no questions asked. And if you need some help, sort of, I guess, resetting expectations, try engaging parents of your kids' friends for a more coordinated effort. I'm Dr. Sanjay Gupta, helping you live a better life.
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14: A better life with Dr. Sanjay Gupta.
15: Few people now have asked me about a TikTok trend that they've come across. It's called 75 Hard. The challenge was created by entrepreneur and author Andy Frisella, who calls it a, quote, transformative mental toughness program and an Ironman for your brain. So here's what it entails. Eat a structured diet with no alcohol, drink a gallon of water, read 10 pages of nonfiction, take a progress photo, and complete two 45-minute workouts, one of them outdoors, every day for 75 days. Quite a challenge. We asked CNN fitness contributor Dana Santis about this, who reminded us that sustainable fitness isn't about punishment or proving discipline through extremes. It's about building habits that integrate into your lifestyle in a way that feels supportive and repeatable. If you ask me, that's going to be the key to long-term success. I'm Dr. Sanjay Gupta, helping you live a better life.

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Aerosmith releasing a statement today following the news yesterday that 94-year-old music mogul and legend Clive Davis had passed away. Now, back in 1972, the guys from Aerosmith paid to get on the lineup of a gig in a club because they knew Clive Davis was going to be there. The band sang on social media, "Our hearts are with friends and family of Clive Davis and all the artists and music lovers whose lives he changed with his vision, his talent, and his generosity. He discovered Aerosmith, an unknown bar band, in 1972 and swiftly signed us to Columbia Records. He stood by us through our resurgence in the 1980s when our future wasn't promised. He was a great man whose life's work became the melody of modern culture and whose memory will always be a blessing," they said. 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
6: A Better Life with Dr. Sanjay Gupta.
7: There are lots of things you can measure to get an idea of how healthy you are at any given moment. Temperature, heart rate, blood pressure, just to name a few. But how about how healthy you will be and how long you're likely to live? According to a new study out of the University at Buffalo, two simple strength tests are pretty accurate at predicting longevity in older women. One is hand grip strength, and the other is how quickly people can stand up from a seated position without using their arms. By the way, I remember interviewing former President Jimmy Carter when he was quite old and being really impressed how he just popped out of the chair without using his arms. Not a lot of older people can actually do that. But I think the message here is that maintaining strength as you age is going to help you perform everyday activities, but also help you avoid injury and stay independent. I'm Dr. Sanjay Gupta, helping you live a better life.
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Van Halen on the Pike, Mistress Carrie, showers lingering in Worcester today and a high of 69. Tomorrow, beautiful, mostly sunny and 81, partly cloudy and 82. Coming up on Thursday, and the possibility of some showers Friday morning with a high of 80. The sun will be out in the afternoon. Showers again possible on Saturday with a high of 77. Right now, it looks like if you're making plans for the weekend, make them for Sunday, mostly sunny and 80.

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After Annika Niles killed those fills on night number one of the 50-something tour in Los Angeles, Drumeo, who, if you haven't checked out, does like online drumming lessons. They're the ones that do all those videos where drummers go viral because they make up a drum part to a song they've never heard before. They made a video breaking down all of Neil Peart's drum fills in Tom Sawyer. So if you're a drummer and you've never been able to master them, Drumeo has got your back. Of course, Rush isn't going to be in New England until this fall with two shows at Mohegan and two shows at the TD Garden. It's Mistress Carrie. Tomorrow afternoon, I'm going to be broadcasting live, celebrating the grand opening of the new location of Pro Automotive in Dudley. Tomorrow, I'll be there 3 to 7, broadcasting live the brand new location, 191 West Main Street in Dudley. They're going to have food trucks, bouncy houses for the kids. The weather's going to be gorgeous, sunny and 81 degrees. We're also going to have prizes to give away, so I'll be

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8: A better life with Dr. Sanjay Gupta.
9: They say consistency is key, but sometimes you just gotta switch it up. A new study out of Harvard School of Public Health found that varying your exercise routine could add years to your life. What exercise someone did didn't matter much. What did matter was that all the exercises together worked all the muscle groups in their body. Now, an added benefit to changing things up is it can help you push through the plateau effect. That's when your body gets so efficient at doing something that you actually stop getting better at it. And we know from previous research that specializing in any one sport at a young age can make someone actually more prone to injury. And as experts we talk to point out, even elite athletes switch up things with their workouts, making sure to target strength, cardio, flexibility, balance, and doing that every single week. I'm Dr. Sanjay Gupta, helping you live a better life.
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Zeppelin on the Pike, Mistress Carrie on your Tuesday afternoon. What the hell happened on this date in history? Well, a year ago, The Edge finally became a legal Irish citizen. I always thought he was, but he was born in England, and he finally got his Irish citizenship. 2 years ago, Foo Fighters frontman Dave Grohl showed up at the Glastonbury Festival by train for a surprise appearance. In 2010, Greg Allman got a new liver. He said, quote, "I changed my ways years ago, but you can't turn back time. Every day is a gift." And on this date in 1975, Alice Cooper was on the Welcome to My Nightmare tour in Vancouver, Canada. He fell off of the stage and broke six ribs. He fell into the photo pit. He tried to continue the show. He passed out and had to be taken to the hospital. There are actual photographs of Alice Cooper trying to continue the show with his head wrapped in a bandage. And those shows, he was always like bloody and killing stuff and bandaged up. So it looks like it's not real. But in that case, it actually was. 100 FM, The Pike.

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10: A better life with Dr. Sanjay Gupta.
11: A colleague of mine went to a meeting of the primetime seniors the other week. There are programs like this all over the country for people in their 60s, 70s, 80s, and beyond to stay active. It's not just something to keep older folks busy. It helps to keep their bodies in shape and their brains sharp. Showing up with a good attitude is a must, and research shows that having the right mindset actually does lead to better physical aging. So if you need some suggestions to boost your positivity, experts we talked to recommended focusing on goals, which can boost your confidence. Practice gratitude, they said. One of the seniors my colleague met told her that just waking up in the morning is, quote, better than the alternative. That's true. Focus on the things you can control. Diet and exercise. And very importantly, surround yourself with positive people, because that can be contagious. I'm Dr. Sanjay Gupta, helping you live a better life.
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Brewster's Rock Station, 100 FM The Pike. It's Mistress Carrie. Tomorrow afternoon, we're going to be broadcasting live from the new location of Pro Automotive in Dudley. The new location is going to be at 191 West Main Street. We'll be there from 3 to 7, broadcasting live. It's going to be a grand opening party with food trucks, bouncy houses for the kids, prizes, and more. And it's going to be 81 and sunny tomorrow. So come and hang out with me from 3 to 7 tomorrow in Dudley at Pro Automotive. 100 FM, The Pike.

Tom Petty and the Heartbreakers, Worcester's Rock Station, 100 FM, The Pike. We have got another massive grand prize to give away. Two rock and roll legends are going out on the Windy Cities Tour, Chicago and Styx. Yes, they're going to be at the Xfinity Center, but they're also going to Phoenix, and we want to send you as a VIP. One winner is going to get the full rock star treatment trip with a trip that includes flights for two, hotels, premium seats, and VIP packages loaded with exclusive merch from both bands, including a guitar signed by Styx. And you get the bragging rights of meeting Chicago before the show. Mike Shue, Chuck Perks, and I all this week have got text keywords for you to enter to win this grand prize trip. And the keyword you need right now is Crystal. C-R-Y-S-T-A.

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1: A better life with Dr. Sanjay Gupta.
2: For decades, the prevailing wisdom for someone who's had a heart attack has been to put them on beta blockers for the rest of their life. But new research suggests that might not be necessary, and that the benefits of these medications probably taper off after a year or two. On the whole, and for the average person, beta blockers are very safe and very effective. But, as with any medication, they can come with a cost. A financial one, and also potential side effects. We're talking about things like fatigue, dizziness, dry mouth, dry eyes. I want to be clear when I say that you absolutely should talk to your doctor before starting or stopping any medication. Point is, if you're years out from a heart attack and you're in otherwise good health, you might want to ask your doctor about discontinuing beta blockers. You'll want to, of course, keep up a healthy lifestyle, diet, exercise, and sleep. I'm Dr. Sanjay Gupta, helping you live a better life.
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On Shatter, their official documentary about putting Linkin Park back together following the death of Chester Bennington is going to hit theaters worldwide coming up in September. You can go to onshattermovie.com to get the details. Linkin Park on the Pike, it's Mistress Carrie. And if you grew up afraid to go in the ocean because of Steven Spielberg and Jaws, on July 11th, you could go to Martha's Vineyard because Owen Park Beach in Vineyard Haven is going to show Jaws on July 11th, exactly where they filmed it in 1974. And those who show up early enough are going to be able to watch it while floating on tubes in the water. I'm telling you right now, if somebody watching Jaws, where they shot Jaws floating in a tube, gets bit by a shark, no one from Generation X will ever go in the ocean ever again.

And Helen on the Pike, it's Mistress Carrie tonight. The Strokes are headlining at the TD Garden. Coming up tomorrow, Sammy Hagar with Michael Anthony, Joe Satriani, and Kenny Aronoff. They're going to be at the Xfinity Center with special guest Rick Springfield. Also tomorrow night, Jimmy Eat World is going to be at the Hartford Healthcare Amphitheater. And a little closer to home, tomorrow night, Kitty is going to be headlining the Palladium. 100 FM, The Pike.

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1: It's crawling on 290 West from just over the Shrewsbury line down to just about East Central in Worcester. So that's no fun. 290 East is good, though. It's a pretty good ride on 190 between Worcester and Leominster. There's a report of a crash on Route 2 West in Harvard at Route 111. That is backed up and slow. And 495 South is delayed before the Pike in Hopkinton. The Pike's not bad, though, between Westboro and Auburn, and looking good on both sides of 395. I'm Dave Gardner with your Right Now Traffic.
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6: A colleague of mine went to a meeting of the primetime seniors the other week. There are programs like this all over the country for people in their 60s, 70s, 80s, and beyond to stay active. It's not just something to keep older folks busy. It helps to keep their bodies in shape and their brains sharp. Showing up with a good attitude is a must, and research shows that having the right mindset actually does lead to better physical aging. So if you need some suggestions to boost your positivity, experts we talked to recommended focusing on goals, which can boost your confidence. Practice gratitude, they said. One of the seniors my colleague met told her that just waking up in the morning is, quote, better than the alternative. That's true. Focus on the things you can control. Diet and exercise. And very importantly, surround yourself with positive people, because that can be contagious. I'm Dr. Sanjay Gupta, helping you live a better life.
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Coming on the pike, it's Mistress Carrie, and good news for Bon Jovi fans everywhere. John Bon Jovi says that the vocal cord surgery he had back in 2022, which when the band was on tour, he was missing a lot of notes. It went viral. People were saying his voice was gone. And come to find out, he had actual vocal cord problems. He had growths on his vocal cords and made the decision to have a pretty invasive surgery. And they told him recovery would be long. He said in a statement recently that he is now fully recovered, but 4 years of recovering, he said, was even longer than he had been prepared for. He thanked the band and his family for being patient. He said the guys in the band never wanted to go and do anything else. They stood by me. He also thanked the fans for being patient. He said now he is back to full strength, so you can expect massive Bon Jovi announcements coming soon.

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0: All right, I got some more tickets to give away all this week. I've got tickets to see Jack White at the MGM Music Hall at Fenway on July 17th. And to enter to win them, all you got to do is text the word Buffalo to 50888. That's B-U-F-F-A-L-O. 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
2: It is slow on 290 West from the Shrewsbury line down to East Central Street in Worcester. In the mix there, a crash in the shoulder after Lincoln Street. In Harvard, the left lane blocked on Route 2 West for the crash by Route 111. It's backed up and packed there almost all the way to 495. 495 South is delayed in Westboro before the Pike. The Pike's good between Westboro and Auburn, and okay on 395 from Auburn down to Webster and back. I'm Dave Gardner with your Right Now track.
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14: For more than a decade, the Environmental Working Group has put out a list of the so-called Dirty Dozen. These are the non-organic produce contaminated with the highest levels of pesticides. Well, this year, spinach topped the list, followed by kale, collard, mustard greens, strawberries, grapes, nectarines, peaches, cherries, apples, blackberries, pears, potatoes, and blueberries. Now, all these fruits and vegetables are part of a healthy diet, so no one is saying you shouldn't eat them. Point is, though, you could consider buying these items organic if and when you can, and then taking extra care when you wash them. The FDA recommends rinsing all fruits and vegetables, even the ones that are organic, under running water that is slightly warmer than room temperature. Don't use soap, bleach, or any fancy produce washes. I'm Dr. Sanjay Gupta, helping you live a better life.
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If you're a lover of the Dropkick Murphys, they just released a powerful version of the song The Body of an American from the highly anticipated tribute album 20th Century Patty, The Songs of Shane McGowan. That album is coming out on November 13th. I have got tickets for the concert season pass giveaway to give away before the end of the show. That is going to be Godsmack with Stone Temple Pilots and Dorothy coming up next Thursday night, July 2nd at the Xfinity Center. 100 FM, The Pike.

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Kirk Hammett, learn a lesson. Do not anger the Swifties. They'll make you fall off the stage during Seek and Destroy. He renamed the song Slip and Destroy, by the way, after wearing that shirt that said that Taylor Swift was a CIA psyop. The Swifties were not happy. Metallica on the Pike, it's Mistress Carrie, and if you want to go see Godsmack, those are the concert season pass tickets this week. Every week, all summer long, Mike Shue, Chuck Perks, and I give away tickets to a different tour every week. This week, it's Godsmack, July 2nd at the Xfinity Center with Stone Temple Pilots and Dorothy. 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
8: For years, we've been talking about both the positive and negative effects of being on social media. And I would say, by and large, for older adults, social media is net positive. Not all positive, but net positive. Helps them keep in touch with friends and stay social. But for younger people, social media use, especially heavy use, tends to be net negative. In fact, according to this year's World Happiness Report, youth who use social media more than 5 hours a day reported a lower level of well-being. And researchers who study this sort of thing found that many teens wish these platforms didn't even exist, and yet they can't seem to stop using them. Experts we talked to largely suggested two things. Ideally, along with your friend group, take some time offline. Also, try to recurate your algorithm so it shows you posts that'll make you feel good. I'm Dr. Sanjay Gupta, helping you live a better life.
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Def Leppard on the Pike. It's Mistress Carrie. Well, I already gave away my Jack White tickets for today. I'll have more tomorrow and every day for the rest of the week. By the way, I'll be in Dudley tomorrow broadcasting live at Pro Automotive from 3 to 7. So come and hang out with me. I bring it up because news just hit TMZ that Jack White's wife, Olivia Jean, has filed for divorce. You never want to hear this reason. Inappropriate marital conduct.

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concert season pass tickets all this week. Mike Shue, Chuck Perks, and I have all got them to give away to see him on July 2nd at the Xfinity Center with Stone Temple Pilots and Dorothy. Be listening for another chance at those tickets coming up tomorrow right here on the Pike. Tomorrow afternoon, I'll be broadcasting live at the new location in Dudley for Pro Automotive. 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I'll be broadcasting live 3 to 7 tomorrow. That's at 191 West Main Street, the new location.

0: 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Yeah, I don't know why the picture that I took on Sunday with Jelly Roll turned out to be this viral sensation, like I made him break his diet, that I made him drink when he's sober, or that I'm dating him and broke up his marriage because I took a picture with the guy. Hilarious. We're going to talk all about that tonight in the War Room. That starts at 8:30 on my Facebook, Instagram, Twitch, and YouTube. And also a brand new episode of the Mistress Carrie podcast comes out tomorrow. New episodes every Wednesday. Episode 316 featuring Eric Vandenberg from I Prevail. That goes live at...
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12: A better life with Dr. Sanjay Gupta.
13: For decades, the prevailing wisdom for someone who's had a heart attack has been to put them on beta blockers for the rest of their life. But new research suggests that might not be necessary, and that the benefits of these medications probably taper off after a year or two. On the whole, and for the average person, beta blockers are very safe and very effective. But, as with any medication, they can come with a cost. A financial one, and also potential side effects. We're talking about things like fatigue, dizziness, dry mouth, dry eyes. I want to be clear when I say that you absolutely should talk to your doctor before starting or stopping any medication. Point is, if you're years out from a heart attack and you're in otherwise good health, you might want to ask your doctor about discontinuing beta blockers. You want to, of course, keep up a healthy lifestyle, diet, exercise, and sleep. I'm Dr. Sanjay Gupta, helping you live a better life.
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1: Ball one. One ball and one strike. Blue Sox finished the first half 36-35. The Mud Hens 34-40. One ball, one strike, and the pitch to Max Anderson on the way is taken for a strike, a changeup, and it's 1-2. Mud Hens played spoiler on Sunday in Rochester, taking down the Red Wings and ruining Rochester's chance at a first half title. Here's the 1-2 pitch now, and Anderson swings and pops it up into shallow right, in and over toward the line. Christian Campbell into foul ground, nearing the sidewall, but just enough room to make the catch for out number two here in the first.
2: Like it from Sandoval. Strikes, strikes, strikes. It's a beautiful thing. He looks the part, doesn't he? You kind of use the procession of AAA arms. You completely understand why the Red Sox went out and signed this guy. Big left-handed frame, great extension.
1: Here's Eduardo Valencia now, the catcher. First pitch to him is taken high and outside for ball one. Blue Sox are in their home whites with the red caps. Worcester across the chest in red. And Toledo in the alternate navy blue tops with red numerals, gray pants, and a blue stripe. And now the 1-0 from Sandoval is swung on and lined into left field, a base hit. So Eduardo Valencia, now a 9-game on base streak. He's the first base runner of the game today. A 2-out single here in the first. Quickly set the Blue Sox defense. Jason DeLay gets his second straight start behind the plate. Nathan Hickey is over at first. Sungche Chang at second. Vinny Capra is the shortstop. Mikey Romero at third. The outfield has Alan Castro in left, Braden Ward in center, and Christian Campbell in right. As Gage Workman digs in, big left-handed hitter. He's having an outstanding year. As Scoop told you, first pitch is taken on the inside corner for strike one. Workman is two for his last 24, but he's still batting .322 on the year with 7 home runs and 35 RBIs. 0-1 the count, infield to pull, the pitch. Breaking ball taken low, and it's one ball and one strike. Umpiring crew this evening, Evan Johnson, the crew chief, is behind home plate. Chandler Durham is at third and Harley Acosta at first. No score in the top of the first, a man at first, and two outs. Like you mentioned, Coop, the deal that Sandoval signed before last season, 2 years and over $18 million. That was after Tommy John surgery. They knew he'd be out all year. 1-1, swung on and missed. Good pitch, a slider, and it's 1-2.
2: It's so fascinating to see. It's a little early to have the conversation because you never know how healthy anybody's going to be, but so fascinating to see where he fits in when healthy, when eligible.
1: One ball and two strikes to Gage Workman. Here's the pitch. And Workman swings. It's a line drive up the middle, but positioned right behind the bag is Vinny Capra. He's got it on one hop. Steps on second, and the inning is over. So Patrick Sandoval, a clean sheet in the top of the first. No runs, one hit, and a man left. And after the top half of one here at Polar Park, it's the Mud Hens nothing with the Woo Sox coming to bat on the Worcester Red Sox Radio Network.
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1: Bottom of the first inning. No score as Brayden Ward comes to the plate to lead things off against the right-hander Stanford product, Jack Little. It'll be Ward, Romy Gonzalez, and Mikey Romero for the WooSox, who are coming off a 4-7 road trip through Rochester and the Lehigh Valley. Ward batting 231 with two homers and 14 RBIs. Left-handed hitter, and Little working from the stretch throws, and that swung on and popped up. Left side of the infield, drifting onto the grass, goes the shortstop John Peck in his AAA debut, and he's there to make the catch. One pitch and one out here in the bottom of the first.
2: Let's get to the Toledo defensive alignment. Young at first, Anderson at second, Gage Workman at third. Peck is the shortstop. Outfield left to right goes Jolks, Clark, and Callahan with Eduardo Valencia behind the plate for the right-hander Jack Little.
1: Here's Romy Gonzalez, and the first pitch taken on the outside corner for strike one. Fourth rehab game overall for Romy. Coming back from that devastating shoulder injury that caused him to miss the first few months of the season. Right-handed stick, the 0-1 is cut on and missed, and it's 0-2. 1-7-3 rehab games with the Sea Dogs last week. Did homer at Hadlock Field, or I guess the artist formerly known as Hadlock Field. 0-2. Here's the pitch, and it swung on, bounced to second base. Two hops for Max Anderson. Picks it up, throws to first, and quickly, two away.
2: Now, how bad do the Red Sox need that guy back?
1: You know, it's not just the production, Coop. It's what he gives them in the clubhouse, too. You know that better than anybody.
2: He is just one of those guys whose voice matters, and especially for the younger guys. And I think there will be something that when he walks through that door on Friday or Saturday, whatever it is, people will be like, oh, thank goodness he's back.
1: Here's Mikey Romero now taking a strike on the inside corner, 0-1. No score, bottom of the first. And there's a big difference having him there and unavailable between having him there and in uniform.
2: Yeah, you're just part of it, right?
1: No balls in one strike. Pitch to Mikey. Swung on, fouled back, and the count 0-2. Mikey is having an excellent June. He leads the WooSox with a .340 batting average, .238 on the season, with four home runs. Two outs and nobody on. Jack Little is 28 years old. Native of Louisville, Kentucky. Pitch taken high, 1-2. Doesn't throw hard, Coop. 93, the average on the fastball, also a slider and a split. So not a ton of velo, and also a very short arsenal, if you will. 1-2 to Mikey. Here's the pitch, and that bounces up there, taken for a ball. 2-2. Little went to Stanford, began his career in the Dodgers organization, reached the big leagues last year with LA, pitched in two games, and allowed two runs on four hits over three innings. 2-2 pitch. Mikey fouls it back, stays alive on a high fastball, and the count remains 2-2.
2: Hey, you're right about the stuff. I mean, there's really nothing overwhelming. Characteristic-wise, you know, sometimes you talk about high-spin fastballs or extension. There's really none of that. This is as respectfully pedestrian as it gets.
1: Another 2-2. Mikey swings and misses. Down he goes. And the WooSox go down in order in the bottom of the first. On we go to the second. No score. The WooSox and Toledo on the Worcester Red Sox Radio Network.
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0: No score as we go to the top of the second inning, and Patrick Sandoval will get 5, 6, and 7 in the Toledo lineup, starting with shortstop John Peck, who is making his AAA debut after playing at 58 games at Erie, the AA club in the Tigers system this season. He's a right-handed hitter, went to Pepperdine, and the first pitch from Sandoval is a curve that misses high and outside for ball one. 14 pitches in the first for the Woo Sox lefty. Peck, 285, 10 homers in the Eastern League this year. 1-0, swing and a miss, or foul tip rather, in and out of the mid of delay. And the count, one ball and one strike. Peck was a seventh round pick a couple of years ago in that same 2023 draft for the Tigers, which has bore a lot of fruit for Detroit. Think about Max Clark and this guy, Kevin McGonigal, and Max Anderson, all drafted in 2023. 1-1. I said Kevin McGonigal. That is, who am I thinking of? Who am I thinking of?
1: No, McGonigal, yeah.
0: Give it to me.
1: It
0: was McGonigal.
1: Yeah, and it's funny because
0: I'm all over the place.
1: Well, who isn't?
0: 2-1 pitch. Swinging a ground ball hit to third. Backhanded by Romero. Straightens up, and his throw to first is in time for the out. And there's one away.
1: The funny part is because of the fact that they drafted Clark, a lot of teams, the Orioles kind of perfected this with kind of the Gunnar, Heston, Kerstad drafts and things like that, is you sign your top 10 pick for less money, and it allows you to pay your back end of the first round, yep, early second round guy more money, and that's how they got McGonigal.
0: Here's Brett Callahan also making his AAA debut today. First pitch from Sandoval. Breaking ball in the outside corner, a slider for strike one. And Max Clark signed a $7.7 million deal, which for the third pick in the draft is below slot. Callahan, a left-handed hitter, the 0-1, is swung on, grounded to second base. Right there is Chang, and his throw to first is in time, and quickly two away. Already three groundouts, make it four groundouts for Patrick Sandoval.
1: And then you think about how that business has kind of, you know, played itself out. Well, you get Clark here is a top 10 prospect, young, 21 years old, in AAA on the doorstep of the big leagues. His glove is keeping him in a position where his value is there, whether even he hits or not, kind of like Sadon Rafael or Pete Crow Armstrong. Mm-hmm. And McGonigal, they extend for 8 more years.
0: Here's Corey Jolks, a right-handed hitter. First pitch from Sandoval is taken for a strike on the inside corner. Good fastball, and it's 0-1. Talked about Sandoval, Coop, another guy who's not overpowering, but he really knows how to pitch. He has an excellent changeup. So many years with the Angels. 0-1 pitch. Jolks takes a breaking ball down and in, and the count 1-1. And I think while there may not be an obvious place the Red Sox can use him right this second, he can help them. Here's the 1-1 to Jolks. Swinging a ground ball, softly hit third base way and foul. 1-2.
1: There's no question. There have been just so many versions of like, what's going to happen with Patrick Sandoval. I remember coming out of spring training, it was like, they're going to have to train him. Like, some team's going to want him. And, you know, obviously get set back. And then, he's going to be a reliever. Oh, he's going to be a starter.
0: Here's the 1-2. And that's taken high. 2-2.
1: And I do think chances are he'll end up in the bullpen, barring some kind of injury for the Red Sox. But I still think all three of those options are on the table.
0: Well, you said trade. That is certainly in play if he shows he's healthy. Here's the 2-2. Jolks takes low and has 3 balls and 2 strikes. No score here in the second. Jolks is batting 302. Another Mudhen having a very good year. Toledo is top 7 in the league in batting average and runs and on base. Now the payoff to Jolks. Here it is. Swinging a fly ball hit to left center field. Coming on is Castro. Still coming, and he goes into a dive, and he makes the catch. Castro seemed to get a late jump there, maybe fooled by the swing, but he makes a nice diving catch anyway, coming toward the infield in left center. So Sandoval retires the Mudhens in order, and we're through 1.5 at Polar Park. No score on the Worcester Red Sox Radio Network.
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0: Bottom of the second, no score. Jason DeLay will lead off for the Woo Sox. They'll have 4, 5, and 6 against the right-hander Little. Woo Sox baseball is presented by AC Hotels. It's everything you need. Here's Jason DeLay, fresh off a career day on Sunday in Allentown. First pitch to him is a breaking ball that misses low for ball one. 3-for-4, Coop, 2 doubles, a triple, and 6 RBIs for DeLay. In fact, catchers drove in 8 of the Woo Sox 12 runs on Sunday. A 1-0 pitch rather is grounded foul. 1-1. For the season, 242 with 2 homers. And 24 driven in. He'll be followed by Capra and Castro. Little's pitch. 1-1 is taken for a strike on the outside corner, a slider. And now it's 1-2. Woo Sox did have a season-high 15 hits on Sunday. Outfield toward right, infield to pull. And the 1-2 to DeLay is inside, hit him. And that's how the Woo Sox get their first base runner. DeLay hit by a split and a man aboard for Vinny Capra. Before Vinny hits, let's pause 10 seconds for station ID on the Woo Sox Radio Network.
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0: Here's Vinny Capra with nobody out and DeLay at first base, and Little's pitch is taken outside for ball one. Alex Jensen, Cooper Boardman with you here at Polar Park. Nate Eckel back at our studios. So glad to have you with us on this Tuesday night. Game one of the second half of International League play. Here's the 1-0 to Vinny Capra, and it's taken outside, 2-0. Vinny has been a nice find for the Red Sox. 274 here at AAA, 5 homers, 33 RBIs. Last 12 games, he's batting 340. Here's the 2-0. Front door breaking ball in the inside corner, called a strike, 2-1. He's provided above average defense at 3 infield positions, shortstop, second, and third. This is a really good baseball player. 2-1. Swinging a ground ball hit to third, giving ground and taking a tough second hop there is Workman. Long throw to first is in time to get Capra, and DeLay, after rounding second base, has to scramble back on the back pick from Jace Young at first base. That's the first out, but it's a productive one because DeLay moves into scoring position.
1: Yeah, looks like a bunt. It's a nice play by Workman, just bouncing up at him. By the time that he made the backhand stop, got his feet under him, he realized there was no reason to throw to second base. It had to be perfect on the throw to first. It was.
0: That'll bring Alan Castro to the plate. Switch hitter batting left. First pitch to him. Is swung on line into left, softly sinking. Jolt's coming on into a slide, and it bounces in front of him. Throw comes into third, and DeLay just gets there with a foot-first slide. So it's a base hit for Castro, and now The Moose Sox have runners at the corners. Jokes almost made a fantastic play, but on the slide, it looked like he trapped it, Coop. And DeLay had to hold at second base to make sure it would fall. Just got to third.
1: Nice umpiring on that play. Chandler Durham, third base side umpire. Play was in shallow left, right in front of him, but he had to make the play. And then the other side of that was the first base umpire, Harley Acosta, who had to come over from first and make the call on the play at third.
0: Here's Christian Campbell now. He's been scuffling. First pitch is fouled off his lead foot for strike one. I'm glad you realized the umpire rotation there, man. It's you know, an art that doesn't get a ton of love, but it's well-deserved.
1: I'll tell you what, if they messed it up, we'd be talking about
0: it. We sure would. Middle infield back for Christian. Runners at the corners, one out. No score in the second. Campbell has been scuffling. The average down to 211. Here's the 0-1 from Jack Little. Runner from first is going. Campbell takes in the dirt outside. Throw to second base is off the body of Castro. Rolls out towards shortstop. And Alan Castro has steal number 14 this year. It's a stolen base brought to you by Teddy Peanut Butter, the official peanut butter of the Worcester Red Sox. And now second and third with one out and a 1-1 count on Campbell.
1: Yeah, Valencia, you know, so often first and third, you see guys just decide not to throw through. I mean, it's a slider down and away. It was a choice to make that throw, and they're probably lucky the Woo Sox don't score.
0: It's also a choice to bring the infield in here. Pitch to Campbell is cut on and missed, and it's 1-2. So the Mudhens bring the infield in the second inning with runners at second and third. Campbell went 1-for-16 last week in Allentown. He punched out 10 times. Here's the 1-2, and he takes outside. Valencia tried to bring it back to the corner. Now it's 2 balls and 2 strikes. Campbell's got the pant legs pulled high this evening. Right-handed hitter, of course. 2-2 is a check swing roller foul toward the Woo Sox dugout first base side. Count remains 2-2. Outfield, Max Clark in center is about 10 feet toward right center. Woo Sox have good speed at second base and Castro. Little ready from the stretch, and now the 2-2 to Campbell. Taken outside, 3-2. You know, one thing about Campbell, Coop, that even when he's struggling, he doesn't chase very much. He's got a good idea of the strike zone.
1: Walk rate, 15%, well above league average.
0: 3 balls and 2 strikes. The pitch, swinging a foul back to the screen. That was a good aggressive hack on what was a hanging slider. And Campbell will see pitch number 8 in this plate appearance.
1: It's true, you see guys all the time. Like, you stop hitting, so you start chasing. That's not been him, and it makes you feel better about his foundation.
0: 3 balls, 2 strikes, Little's pitch. Campbell swings and misses at a slider, down he goes. They got a pitch to hit there, and he just missed it. Second strikeout for Little, and 2 away now here in the second, and it's up to Nathan Hickey.
1: Enjoyed talking to Iggy Suarez today about that, and where Christian is, and he was honest about frustration, right? About just how frustrating this has been. So much of what this journey has been for Christian Campbell was about managing that.
0: Here's Hickey now from the left side. Pitch from Little is taken high for ball one. Woo Sox trying to cash in on a 2-on-1-out situation. They've got DeLay at third and Castro at second. Hickey is batting 207. The 1-0 is cut on and missed. Good split. And now it's 1-1. Hickey 5-for-15 last week with a home run. Here's the 1-1 pitch. And Hickey takes a little bit outside, and now it's 2-1. Little has now thrown 30 pitches. Last start against the Red Wings, or outing, I should say, came out of the bullpen, 2 scoreless. 2-1. Hickey pops it up, third base side, fouling out of play. And now it's 2-2. Hickey has cut the locks a couple of weeks ago, actually, when the Woo Sox were last home. And for a while, it was tough to recognize him. 2-2. Shortstop Peck is a step to his side of second. Workman, the third baseman, about 40 feet off the line. And now the 2-2. Hickey takes a backdoor slider outside, and now it's 3-2.
1: You know, I haven't shown up to work in weeks, and I don't even know who this guy is.
0: Well, you've been busy, Coop. Congratulations on the engagement, by the way.
1: Oh, thank you, thank you.
0: Now the 3-2 pitch. Hickey swings and misses at a split. He's down on strikes, and the Woo Sox waste a good chance to take the lead here on this Tuesday night. Second and third, one out, and Little gets out of it with back-to-back Ks. We go to the third from Polar Park. No score on the Worcester Red Sox radio network.
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0: Top of the third here at Polar Park. No score between the Mud Hens and the Woo Sox. Chase Young is coming up, and here to make his return to Woo Sox Radio is the great Cooper Boardman.
1: I was expecting like a brass section or something as they did this, but your welcome is fine. Patrick Sandoval's first pitch from the lefty is chopped foul by Jace Young, big left-hand hitter, tapped at first base side. No score, Woo Sox and Toledo Mud Hens on a Tuesday night from Polar Park, the first game of the second half of the AAA season. There's somebody running, honestly, like not with his full effort from the Toledo
0: The urgency
1: Toledo
0: wasn't as high as it could have been, right?
1: Yeah. I guess it's one of the coaches, so maybe on the older side. So maybe, you know, he's doing the best that he could. He's in the dugout, and Sandoval's pitch is swung on hard ground ball right side. Off the backhand attempt to the second baseman, Chang. It skitters into center. Chang gets to it in shallow center. That is a leadoff single for Jace Young, the second Toledo hit. And the first really piece of hard contact off of Patrick Sandoval.
0: Now 106 off the bat. This was almost another tremendous play by Sungche Chang, who's made a ton of them this year already. Did well just to get their leather on that.
1: That was one of those like Jaron Duran balls that really could have been a double, even though it was a ground ball. As Tyler Gentry takes what's called a ball on a first pitch changeup down and away. Final hitter, the first nine for Sandoval, facing the right-hand hitting DH. Another guy at the bottom of their lineup having a very good year. OPS at 841. 1-0. Pitch is up and away. A sinker at 92, and it's 2-0.
0: You look at their team numbers, Coop. It's surprising they're six games under 500. Sixth in hitting, seventh in runs. They are eighth in ERA. I mean, I think that would add up to a better record.
1: Two balls, no strikes. Left on right pitch is right down the middle on a slider, 2-1. Toledo went 34-40 in the first half of the International League season. Top 10 in all those categories. They were fifth in slugging at 438. 2-1. Pitch is swung on, slammed high in the air, center field. Ward goes back. He's under it. He makes the catch about
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12: A better life with Dr. Sanjay Gupta.
13: They say consistency is key, but sometimes you just gotta switch it up. A new study out of Harvard School of Public Health found that varying your exercise routine could add years to your life. What exercise someone did didn't matter much. What did matter was that all the exercises together worked all the muscle groups in their body. Now, an added benefit to changing things up is it can help you push through the plateau effect. That's when your body gets so efficient at doing something that you actually stop getting better at it. And we know from previous research that specializing in any one sport at a young age can make someone actually more prone to injury. And as experts we talk to point out, even elite athletes switch up things with their workouts, making sure to target strength, cardio, flexibility, balance, and doing that every single week. I'm Dr. Sanjay Gupta, helping you live a better life.
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1: 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Let's get back to the game.

0: Third inning and a 1-0 WUSOX deficit against the Toledo Mudhens. Onside Alex Jensen, Cooper Boardman. The WUSOX had really, it looked like it was going to be a pretty breezy third inning, but Patrick Sandoval's air opened up a bigger inning, and then an RBI single makes it 1-0 as the first pitch is outside from a new pitcher for Toledo. The right-hander Brennan Hanafy is on, facing the left-hand hitting Sung Che Chang. So big right-hander, short left-hander. The pitch is swung on and line to center, and the little guy gets the job done. Single for Sung Che Chang. Took a huge turnaround first before the center fielder Clark got to it and got it in. And for the second time in as many innings, the WUSOX have the leadoff man on to begin the frame.
1: He is seeing it so well right now, Coop. You know, at one point in May, you're thinking, like, where's his future in this organization? Because he just was not hitting. But, man, has he turned it around in the last couple of weeks or so? If he hits at all, he's a major leaguer because the glove is that good.
0: He leads at first. Great speed over there. Braden Ward, the batter. And Braden takes a fastball up and away. Ball one. Here's the amazing thing about Chang. And one of the reasons why all these organizations over the last year to 2 years have taken chances on him with their 40-man roster spots. The 1-0. Check swing and a fastball taken outside 2-0. It's never good to be designated for assignment and claimed and have to change cities and organizations, bring your families places. But also, it means when that happens that somebody wants you and values you. Third baseman in, 2-0. Pitch is a fastball called the strike at the very top of the zone to make it 2-1.
1: I think there's a lot to value there, too, right? I mean, even though, you know, his numbers are somewhat pedestrian throughout his career, he has an exceptional tool, maybe even two, that can help you win games.
0: 2-1, pitch is swung on, bounce towards the left side, back in stop, it's short throw to second, is not in time. Chang just slid in there. That was an almost impossible play. Peck, the shortstop, was playing behind second. He had to run about 20 feet to his right. He stopped it on the back end. He ripped a throw to the second baseman, Anderson, who was in a foot race with Chang. And Chang just got there for what will be two men out of the fielder's choice to lead off the third inning.
1: Honestly, Coop, he made a perfect play. Like you said, there was just nothing he could do.
0: Two men on, Romy Gonzalez. He takes a slider down the middle for a strike. But you and I just saw the replay. I'm not so sure that Chang was safe.
1: I agree with you. It was bang, bang, but I thought that Anderson's foot beat him.
0: Chang leads at second. Ward the same at first. And the 0-1 is a strike. Snap throw to first. It hit the runner again. And Ward gets back safely. Set play there. Catcher Valencia came up firing. First baseman Young was dancing in front of Ward, who they knew was going to try to take an aggressive lead. But Ward gets back. So the count 0-2 on Romy. Man who made himself famous for the way he hit here a few years ago. Right-hand hitter, two men on, the 0-2. That's a slider taken down and away from the right-hander Hanafy. The ERA is not great for Hanafy, but this is big league stuff. He spent most of the year in the big leagues. 1-2, swing and a miss on a high fastball. It was held onto on a tip by the catcher Valencia. And there's one down to the strikeout of Romy Gonzalez.
1: The numbers may not be great here at AAA, like you said, because that was a really good fastball up above the zone. Some good hop to it. 96.
0: Tying run on second still. WUSOX trail 1-0, bottom of the third inning in Worcester. Pitch is right down the middle again to Mikey Romero. Outfield plays Romero deep. They should. The right fielder Callahan is backed up nearly towards the warning track in right center. The 0-1 is foul back. Right fielder Callahan is, at least before that pitch, was shaded towards the right center field gap, and now after that foul ball, He walks about 45, 50 feet to his right. The rest of the outfield follows him, except for the left fielder. Counts 0-2 on Mikey Romero. And he takes a changeup outside.
1: It's interesting to see a two-strike shift to pull. So often you see outfield shift with two strikes the other way. This is the opposite.
0: It is amazing just generally, and I totally agree with that, but like to see how granular it really is in real time. 1-2. Swinging a ground ball right side. It was pull side of the second baseman. Could be two. Anderson didn't get any. Tried to spin and throw to second. He dropped the baseball. Romero safe at first. And on a gift, the WooSox have loaded the bases.
1: Well, I think what you see there is the speed of Braden Ward in the back of the mind of Max Anderson, because he's trying to charge and turn quickly and hurry that throw to second base, and he just took his eye off the exchange. He was looking to second base. I mean, on that play, you just have to make sure you get an out. And as you mentioned, luckily for the WooSox, they got none.
0: One out, bases loaded. Jason DeLay. He takes a sinker for a strike on the outside corner. It's an example of where Braden Ward, against him, you almost have to reformat your brain. Mm. Like, there's no reason to try to get him at second there. Pitch is chopped, third base side, bouncing at third. Workman checks the runner at the plate and decides to throw to first. He retires DeLay, but a run scores. And on a Jason DeLay ground out, the WooSox have tied the game at one in the bottom of the third inning.
1: A good job by DeLay just shortening up, making sure you put the ball in play and not losing yourself, not getting the two strikes to give them an opportunity to send you back to the dugout without doing so.
0: Everything he touches right now turns to RBIs. It's not his best swing, but he'll take it. And now Vinny Capper takes a strike.
1: You know, you brought up the point about Braden Ward. Those are things that don't show up in the stat sheet, right? But you come and you watch the game, you understand how that type of speed affects every play.
0: No balls, one strike. Pitch is swung on, grounded. Third base side, back in, stop behind the bag. Workman throwing on the run and in time. Impressive to finish off the inning. Workman was throwing that over Iggy Suarez in the third base coaching box. And retires Capra to end the inning. But the WooSox tie it on the RBI ground out from Jason DeLay. And we go to the fourth inning in Worcester. The WooSox Radio Network.
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0: tied at one, fourth inning. On a Tuesday night at Kohler Park alongside Alex Jensen, Cooper Boardman. What a lovely night this has turned into. It was raining all afternoon long. The tarp was on the field, but the skies have given us reprieve with, dare I say it, a little bit of light in the distance. On we play to begin the fourth inning. Patrick Sandoval, the left-hander, facing Gage Workman. And the first pitch of a tie game is a slider outside for ball one. Toledo scored to take the lead, 1-0 on an RBI single for Max Anderson. An opportunity born out of an error by Sandoval trying to pick a man off at first base. 1-0 from Patrick. Is a slider outside to make it 2-0. But the Woo Sox come right back. Talk about momentum innings. They answer. Load the bases with some help from an error. And then an RBI ground out by Jason Allais ties the game at 1. 2-0. Pitch is swung on. Fisted fly ball left side. Sinking down towards the line. Long runner Romero couldn't get there. He dove after a foul ball. It is not an easy play. And Romero made that much more than it probably should have been off the left-handed bat slicing away from him. He crossed the foul line, tried to lunge on his backhand, and comes up with no baseball but a dirt stain across his white jersey for his troubles.
1: Mickey Suarez mentioned before the game today, Coop, about how improved Mikey is on the defensive side of the ball. You saw the first step quickness right there.
0: 2-1, pitch is outside. When he came here to AAA, and even when we saw him in spring, he was, and he is always a guy who's going to be about his power, right? How much he slugs, how much he hits the ball in the air, how little he strikes out is going to be his big league ticket. The 3-1 is just down and away on a sinker. Sandoval put his head and his hand close together like, hey, I might want to challenge that, but decided not to. Good choice. And Workman leads off the inning with a walk. Romero, when he got here, is just this big, lumbering power hitter. And he is still a power hitter, but I don't want to say he's slimmer or anything like that, but he is quicker and more athletic than the guy who we saw for the first time last July. John Peck takes a strike, right hand hitting shortstop.
1: That was part of his offseason goal, right, was to lean out a little bit, work on that first step quickness, the range. That ball off the bat, I didn't think he had a chance, but he almost got there.
0: Workman leads at first. The count's 0-1. Sandoval's pitch doesn't come. He steps off, throws over again. Again, Nathan Hickey had to lunge on his backhand to keep that ball to right field.
1: Yeah, you mentioned the bat for Romero, and we've talked about the exit velocity all year long. I'll never forget that ball we saw him hit in Iowa, where it was like, his 14th game in AAA, he won about 500 feet. It's like, this guy could be the real deal.
0: No balls, one strike. And the pitch is caught on a miss on a changeup. Those bleachers in right field in Iowa are empty because they're like so far from the plate that no one would sit there.
1: I was going to say, it's like they're in Minnesota, right?
0: And yet, that's where he hit it. I'm told no one ever got the ball. 0-2's down and in, 1-2.
1: Well, the thing, too, is it's such a simple swing. It's repeatable. It's short. You know, he's not the type of guy that is going to get beat by velocity for that reason. And the fact that he can produce those type of exit velocities with such a simple pass.

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2: Two on now for Brett Callahan. First pitch is a sinker on the outside corner for a strike. Romero, the third baseman, plays even with the bag with the go-ahead run on third. The middle's playing back, so they'll take the double play and allow Toledo to take the lead. First baseman Hickey holds on the runner at first. And the 0-1 is fouled back by Callahan, who took not only a swing for his first AAA RBI, but a swing for his first AAA home run.
1: Well, you got one to do it with, too. That was a backup slider on the inside corner.
2: Probably the least sharp we've seen Sandoval so far tonight. No balls, two strikes. Pitch to Callahan. Left on left. Chance to put him away. And here comes. That's a sweeper way upstairs. The last pitch, that slider that hung on Sandoval, they show the replay of him. And the second it left his hand, he started kind of yelling. And right now he's shaking his head as he rubs up the baseball.
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11: A better life with Dr. Sanjay Gupta.
12: There are lots of things you can measure to get an idea of how healthy you are at any given moment. Temperature, heart rate, blood pressure, just to name a few. But how about how healthy you will be and how long you're likely to live? According to a new study out of the University at Buffalo, two simple strength tests are pretty accurate at predicting longevity in older women. One is hand grip strength, and the other is how quickly people can stand up from a seated position without using their arms. By the way, I remember interviewing former President Jimmy Carter when he was quite old and being really impressed how he just popped out of the chair without using his arms. Not a lot of older people can actually do that. But I think the message here is that maintaining strength as you age is going to help you perform everyday activities, but also help you avoid injury and stay independent. I'm Dr. Sanjay Gupta, helping you live a better life.
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1: Out off to the left for Braden Ward. USAC trail against the Toledo Mudhens 2-1 in the bottom of the fourth inning. Hanafy, tall right-hander, against left-hand hitting Braden Ward. Pitch, fastball up and away. Trying to find a way to retie this game. We got one of the best contact hitters in the league at the plate. Against a guy looking for swing and miss. Pitch outside, out of change, 2-1. So now he's seen sinker, four-seamer, and changeup. It's pretty much what Hanafy throws to left-hand hitters. Hanafy shook off again, and now sets. So whatever he's throwing here, he wants, and now he steps off because the pitch clock was about to ding on him. Again, Hanafy shakes, and now he sets. What does he want on a 2-1? Pitch swinging a high fly ball. Foul, left side, foul ground, Workman running. And he's out of room. It's a high four-seam fastball that Ward chased, would have been ball three. Sets up the changeup.
2: Changeup's been good. He's thrown it 8 times. He's also thrown the sinker 13 times. Well, that feels like it's been more early in the count.
1: Campbell at second. He's the tying run of the game. Hickey at first. He's the go-ahead run. USAC have not led in this ball game.
2: I think he's going back upstairs.
1: Let's find out together. Hanafy against left-hand hitting Ward. It'll be a 2-2 pitch. Here comes. And it is inside. He went upstairs with a fastball, and now we got a challenge. Hanafy's walking off the mound. He is 100% sure this is a strike. We're all going to look up at the board, and we now know what he did. It is strike three. So, challenge won by Toledo, and the inning is over. USAC strand two. We go to the fifth. 2-1, USAC trail on the USAC Radio Network.
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2: Top of the fifth, 2-1 Toledo, and 9-1-2 to face Seth Martinez on a, as Coop said, what's turned into a gorgeous night here at Polar Park. Tyler Gentry digs in right on right. First pitch is taking a front door sweeper for strike one. It's Gentry, Max Clark, and Max Anderson. A Toledo roster that features three guys with the first name Max. Pitch is outside, 1-1. All right, take it back, Coop. It was, as of yesterday,